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And boy, I found her. She's in love with herself. She likes the dark. 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

And we hope somehow through time, through outward events, through political action, through organization, that things will become normal, sane and healthy. But I'm afraid they will never be.

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All of which are American dreams. All of which are American dreams. All of which are American dreams.

0: 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Welkom. Dit is Kink Distortion. Kink Distortion. Everything loud. Distortion. Check it out. Kink.
1: Eins. Zwei. Drei.